in a valley, on the mountain, wherever I am. Give me a faith that can see through the thick and the thin. 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I can see you through a lens that is perfectly clear. 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
2: I've never seen a morning. The sun forgot to rise. In every single detail. You're faithful every time.